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Kerschel 498, known as the Kegelstadt Trio. Susan Tomes was the pianist, Richard Hosford, clarinet, and Timothy Bolton, the violist, members of the ensemble Domus, here on your classical companion overnight, 89.9 WDAV, WDAV.org. And we go back to 1934 in Sweden to hear the Little Serenade by Lars Erik Larsson.

Beethoven had his Wellington's victory, and his good friend Paul Vranitsky had his grand characteristic symphony for the peace with the French Republic, dating from 1797, the North German Radio Philharmonic, led by Howard Griffiths. 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I'm Ted Weiner. Next, a Concerto Grosso by George Friedrich Handel.

The Opus 3, number 1, Concerto Grosso in B-flat by George Friedrich Handel. From the harpsichord, Trevor Pinnock led his ensemble, The English Concert. 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

That's Mother to Son by Undine Smith Moore, and you can learn more about her and her music at noteworthyclassical.org. Philip Brunel led the Vocal Essence Ensemble Singers on 89.9 and WDAV.org. And good morning to you. I'm Phil Vavra. I'm here with Ted Weiner. It's our end of fiscal year campaign, and we're hoping that we're going to be hearing from you as the morning goes on. You know, WDAV has a large audience during these morning commuting hours, but many listeners in their cars right now can't call or go online, and that makes it especially important to hear from you if you're at home right now, if you're able to pick up the phone or get on your computer. And if you are in your car, please make a point of calling us

0: Music by William Walton here on 89.9 and WDAV.org. From the 1944 film Henry V, that is the Agincourt song, and the Royal Liverpool Philharmonic Orchestra led by Sir Charles Groves. 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And we are asking you to make sure to keep your support going if it's time to give, or do it for the first time if you've never given before. 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I'm Rachel Stewart. I'm here with Dan Dreyer for this end of fiscal year campaign. We've been hearing from some folks, and we are working, as always, on a goal, pressing forward to making sure that WDAV is supported. So, Dan, what's the latest?
1: We are excited to thank some listeners from all over the place. We had a donor in Huntersville who made a gift today. Benjamin in Macon, Georgia. Good morning, Benjamin. Thank you for giving us a call. And Celia in Marshville. This just shows you the power and the range and the scope of what WDAV provides. Rachel, for that update, we are just now $450 to go.
0: Excellent.
1: On the hour.
0: Okay.
1: That is great. I mean, there was a big bump there during music about Shakespeare, Henry V by Sir William Walton. $450.

The energetic Overture to Candide by Leonard Bernstein, the London Symphony Orchestra led by Yannick Nézet-Séguin. 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I think the music always brings us some good energy, whether it's upbeat like that or if it has a different mood. We've got it all here at WDAV, thanks to listeners like you. 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Yes, we are in our end of fiscal year campaign. 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

The Overture to Don Giovanni by Mozart, and the Staatskapelle Dresden was led by Sir Colin Davis. You're in the Mozart Cafe, where we enjoy music by Mozart and his contemporaries every weekday in the noon hour. I'm Rachel Stewart. Today I'm joined by Joe Brandt because it is our end of fiscal year campaign. Yes, we are already in June, and June 30th is the end of WDAV's fiscal year. 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

0: One of the great string ensembles, the Cyprus String Quartet, performing the finale of the String Quartet No. 12, The American, by Antonin Dvorak on 89.9 WDAV and WDAV.org. On the way, the finale of the Brandenburg Concerto No. 5 by Johann Sebastian Bach. Hi there. Happy Tuesday afternoon. Great to have you listening. I'm Mylita Melton. I'm here with Frank Dominguez, and we are here during a fundraiser, and we just, you know, stop for a second and just ask you to think for a moment about the importance of WDAV in your life. 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And thanks so much.
1: Yeah, it's so important that you do your part, because we're grateful to all the listeners who've responded to the elimination of federal funding for public media by becoming new donors of WDAV or who have renewed their support after some time away. And of course,

the finale of the so-called Kegelstadt Trio by Mozart. It's called that because it was a game Mozart liked to play, and apparently he is said to have written part of that trio while playing the game. Don't know how truthful that is, but you heard a performance by the Iris Trio of the Trio in E-flat for clarinet, viola, and piano by Mozart. Some Middle Eastern fare on the Supper Club menu in just a moment, as interpreted by chef Nikolai Rimsky-Korsakov, the Russian master. 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When the Triad area lost the North Carolina Shakespeare Festival and Triad Stage, there was an unmet demand for high-quality theater experiences in the community. To help fill the void, Piedmont Shakespeare Company was formed in 2024. 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Here's The Festival at Baghdad and Shipwreck from Nikolai Rimsky-Korsakov's orchestral suite, Scheherazade. The Concertgebouw Orchestra here with Kirill Kondrashin conducting and violinist Herman Krebers.

That's the first movement of the String Quartet No. 2 in G by Camille Saint-Saëns, played by the Fine Arts Quartet. We wind up our visit to the Supper Club with the second movement of Death and the Maiden, the String Quartet by Franz Schubert, but in an orchestration by Andy Stein. You'll hear the Buffalo Philharmonic perform it in just a moment, with Joanne Folletta conducting. We've taken a break from the full-on fundraising this evening so that you can enjoy getting your dinner together or sitting down to have your meal. But we want to make sure you know that WDAV's end of fiscal year fundraising is still going on through Thursday. And we are really trying to close in on the little bit we need still to raise in order to balance our budget. It's amazing that we can even do that because we lost more than $250,000 in federal funding, but thanks to all the folks who have stepped up, we're that close, and we just need a little bit of help to get across the finish line. 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

work combining neoclassical counterpoint with the sound of English folk fiddling. Perhaps that's why Ray Vaughan Williams called it Concerto Accademico in D minor, James Buswell, the violinist, and Andre Previn conducting the London Symphony Orchestra. Incidentally, according to Timothy Judd at the Listeners Club website, Vaughan Williams grew to dislike that name and had it removed prior to a performance with Yehudi Menuhin in September of 1954. Next up, it's music by Henry VIII, supposedly, the Rose Without a Thorn Suite featuring the Philip Jones Brass Ensemble.

0: Rose Without a Thorn, a suite of tunes attributed to Henry VIII. The Philip Jones Brass Ensemble performed. 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
1: Good evening. I'm Joe Brand, sitting in tonight for Keenan Harmon. Thanks for listening. It's time for tonight's evening opus, this time around by Peter Tchaikovsky, his Symphony No. 1 in G minor, Opus 13. Tchaikovsky composed the work in 1866, just after he accepted a professorship at the Moscow Conservatory. It's the composer's earliest notable work. According to Peter Tchaikovsky's brother Modeste, Tchaikovsky went through some severe emotional difficulties while composing the symphony. Even so, he remained fond of it throughout his life. Tchaikovsky wrote to his patroness Madame von Meck in 1883 that he believed, quoting now, "Although it is in many ways very immature, it has more substance and is better than any of my other more mature works." The Symphony No. 1 by Peter Tchaikovsky. Here is the Orchestra of St. Luke's, conducted by Pablo Haras Casado.